Alright. Watch your back, watch your side. Swimming with sharks, string you like a hawk while they playing Mozart. No credential, get nowhere like Oslo. Send back to Frisco at the Regal Beagle. Swap it like Rico, on fire like Pyro. Frantic like a schizo, rougher than Brillo. He caught the rap like Donnie.

light? 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I know you feel it. 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

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I'm gonna squeeze, and the whole world gonna know about it. And make you might as well come on now. You might as well get in the groove. Come on.

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Rumors spreading round. And that takes its time. But the shack outside the games. And you know what I'm talking about. Just let me know if you wanna go to that home out on the range. They got a lot of nice girls.

Hello and welcome to this week's Tunes from Turtle Island. I'm your host, Andrew GJ, and for the next hour I'll be bringing you the indigenous-made music of Turtle Island. If you can imagine a turtle superimposed over the map of North America, then the head would be up around the Canada area, and the tail would be down towards Mexico and a little bit of Central America. So that's the sort of area we're talking about. But I started off the show this week with the Mohawk singer-songwriter Shawnee Kish. That was a new single from her. It was called I'll Know. And I'm going to continue the show with a track from the Ojibwe artist Evan Redsky. This track is called Cecilia Jeffrey. It's named after the Cecilia Jeffrey Indian Residential School in Canada. It was a Protestant residential school that operated from 1902 right up until 1976 in Ontario. Many former attendees at the school reported physical and sexual abuse, as well as medical experimentation that was conducted on the students. Another example of songs being written about the trauma that has been inflicted on the indigenous population of Turtle Island.

And so you had the Mohawk singer, songwriter and activist, Logan Statz. That was a track from his new album called Peacemaker. It was called Firewood and Daisies. I'm going to follow that with the Afro-Indigenous hip-hop artist, Sekwani. This is a new single. It's called 007.

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Sound like heaven. 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
1: And that rap track was from the Ojibwe artist Tall Paul. From his new album, Goulash, that was Rhymes for Young Ghouls, which is also the title of a 2013 indie film about the generational trauma of residential schools on a Mi'kmaq reservation. And I'm going to continue with the Mi'kmaq artist, Luna Red. This track is a new single. It's called The Land Remembers.

So that was the Cree and Saltu artist Tegan Little Chief with Res Girl Proud. Next up, the Navajo hip hop skater Travis Thompson with a new single called Free Couch.

And that was the Navajo blues artist Levi Pletero with a new single called Red Wild Woman. My next track is another new single. It's from the indie Cree Mete-led band Hotel Mira, and it's called Solid Gold.

So there you had Alberto Pedraza with the Aztec Mexica rockers Los Jolioni with a track called Parao Sesontle. I think that's how you pronounce it. And I think it means mockingbird. Next, I've got the indigenous electronic cumbia duo Gio Chamba with a reworking of Manu Chao's Bongo Bong.

And so that was the Ojibwe artist Michael J. Peterson of the bands Indian Giver and Chain. That was Chain with a new single, Out of Reach. Next up, a little bit of techno for you. This is the Nissanan and Washoe techno DJ Darksiders, along with the dark tech DJ False Idol. This track is called Eternal Truth.

higher purpose, timing divine, a deeper knowing, feel it inside. If it's your calling, eternal truth. 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

And that was the Cree artist Miriam. I've now got a track from the indigenous goth band Death Valley High. This is from the 2025 EP, You Don't Know What You're Asking. And it's called Cuffed and Ruffed.

0: And I'm afraid that was my penultimate track of the show. I'm going to leave you with the Inuk musician and activist Elisipe, who was in the last episode of the current series of North of North, which I highly recommend. That track, I think, was called Sinat Yumaka. In English, it means dreams. I hope you've enjoyed my eclectic mix of tunes from Turtle Island. Just to say that if you want to hear more this week, the podcast is an extended one. It's 2 hours long. But if you can't make the podcast, I'll be back next week. Same time, same channel. But until then...
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0: Hello, hello. Welcome to Special Request on a beautiful Thursday evening. Hope you're relaxed and you're ready to be taken into another universe. My name is Stephen and beside me is my big friend
1: Predator. Na, Lukas Pichida, schön, dass ihr wieder eingeschalten habt und dass dabei seid zu unserer wunderbaren Radioreihe Special Request. 62. Sendung.
0: Yeah, wow. Time flies. Mm. So, what have we on the menu today? The first one is, it's a song called Magnetic Attraction from the album White Pants, from the band White Pants. You may be asking who they are. Well, they were active in the late 70s and early 80s. They were an influential New York post-punk no-wave trio. They were famous for using unconventional instruments such as toy pianos, a ukulele, and minimalist percussion. Yeah. Sounds
1: geile
0: like
1: idea.
0: Kindergarten. Okay, White Pants with the song Magnetic Attraction.

0: Ned Collett with the song Curious Thing. Yeah, nice chilly music. Next up, we have somebody from Canada, a singer-songwriter and a producer, best known as the founding member of the Regina-based indie rock outfit Fox Warren. Solo work leans into quirky, introspective and bedroom pop. Who are we talking about? We're talking about Daryl Kizak. The song is Eat the Rich and the album is Character Actor. Nice. Bissle. I was listening to this last night and I was thinking, wow, bissle bluesy is Frank Dan, so bissle. And then at the end it's like pretty far out, like bissle psychedelic.
1: Yeah, it's on Kissick, gesagt.
0: Kissick, yeah. What did I say? Kissack.
1: Und dann haben wir doch, gibt's a Kiss Sickness? Ist das Herpes?
0: Yeah. I have no words right now. Daryl Kizak with the song Eat the Rich.

0: Perennial with What's New on the Beat Scene. Yeah, very exciting music. Next, we have some Latin rhythms, Cumbria. It is Ritmo Babylonia is a song from the Mexican Institute of Sound and the Meridian Brothers, you may know. The album is Rudio Tovar. They are a powerhouse collaboration between Camilo Lara's Mexican Institute of Blending Electronic Music.
1: What is a powerhouse?
0: A powerhouse is the stärkste, so the McDonald's.
1: Okay.
0: So mono powerhouse.
1: Yeah.
0: So we have the Mexican Institute of Sound and Meridian Brothers with the song Ritmo Babylonia. Only just out, only a couple of months.

0: Get Down Services with Per Bannister from the album Massive Champion. Yeah, are they from America? I think they are. The next band is also from America.
1: Klingt sehr englisch eigentlich, gell?
0: Yeah, yeah, true. Yeah.
1: Ja, vielleicht zu dir diese Namen noch schon.
0: Also,
1: das waren meine Quellen nicht so sodelfisch.
0: Bisschen folky as well. Mm. So, we're talking about the next band here, and it is the Meat Puppets. Do you know the Meat Puppets?
1: Auf alle Fälle, ja.
0: Okay.
1: So in meiner Nirvana-Umkreiszeit, yeah. Waren die Meat Puppets, oder?
0: They became a bit more mainstream through Nirvana, because Kurt Cobain played one of their songs at the MTV Unplugged sessions. So this is the Meat Puppets with the song I'm a Mindless Idiot from the album, very famous album, Meat Puppets 2 from 1984. Here we go.

0: So, I don't know what happened, but that was Floating Points. But it was a great song. The song was Peroation 6. Mm-hmm. Cool. I liked it. Next up, as a filler, the very famous Bob Dylan with the song Who Killed Davey Moore? It's live. Where is it? At the Bootleg Series 1 and 3 from 1961 to 1991. This is Bobby.
1: 30 Jahre, oder?
0: Yeah.
1: Bis in den 90er.
0: Yeah,
1: und bis jetzt noch.
0: Yeah. He's still going strong.
1: Verrückt.
0: He's still going. Yeah. Bob Dylan with Who Killed Davey Moore.

Referee, don't point your finger at me. I could have stopped it in the eighth and maybe kept him from his fate. But the crowd would have booed, I'm sure, at not getting their money's worth. It's too bad he had to go, but there was pressure on me too. You know it wasn't me that made

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We didn't mean for him to meet his death. We just wanted to see some sweat. There ain't nothing wrong in that. It wasn't us that made him fall. You can't blame us.

puffing on a big cigar. It's hard to say, it's hard to tell. I always thought that he was well. It's too bad for his wife and kids he's dead, but if he was sick he should have said it wasn't me that made him fall. You can't blame me at all. Who killed Davy Moore? Why?

What I want you to do is sing. 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And for Andy and Stuart. And for the people on the radio. I want you to sing like birds. Our last show in Boston. It's up to you, up to you. Okay, you ready to sing? Are you ready to sing? Okay, with passion, feeling, electricity, sex. Okay. This side sing with me, that side you repeat what I say. You get the idea. Roxanne, oh. Roxanne, oh. Roxanne, oh. Roxanne, oh.